0: This is Backstage Country, John Chombi, subbing for Elena, the new mama, this week. And we are here with Kenny Chesney, our host. And Kenny, I had a chance to see it, and I want to hear you talk about it. This song, Goldfish, you did a video, and it looked like, I mean, I wish I were there.
1: Man, we had so much fun doing that. I mean, the first time I heard Goldfish, I couldn't, first of all, believe how simple it was. But then, how clever simultaneously that it was. It's just, and then, I mean, it had this tropical island feel to it, but it was just seeped in country music, you know. It had a little Hawaiian steel guitar in it, you know. So there was a lot of moving parts to put this song together. But I couldn't believe how happy I was listening to it when that was first played for me, you know, given that it's a breakup song. I can't believe that a breakup song had so much joy in it, you know. And I've had several songs released over the years, you know. And so it, when you can find something this different that really hasn't been said before,
0: yeah,
1: it's really good, you know. So, but it was a very clever song that. But I've said it many times. This is the happiest breakup song I've ever heard.
0: Well, I'm going to tell you, probably part of the attraction to it are people that are maybe Ted Lasso fans, because I'm one.
1: Yeah.
0: That have glommed onto that goldfish word. And that has a lot to do with it. But I will tell you, I saw something at the end, and I don't know if a lot of people saw it, but was that water that was in that goldfish bowl that you were drinking?
1: I didn't. I gave the illusion that I was drinking water out of the goldfish, but out of the fish bowl. But we had so much fun doing that. You know, like I said, the song just gives so much joy from it. But we did our last show at Sphere, and we left the next morning for Maui. We had all these suits made, you know, and we had this idea that we were just going to go and just film everything that we did. And we had so much fun doing it. To be able to do that as a band, you know, it was just hilarious. It was just chaos, and it was a lot of fun.

0: Don't go anywhere. More Backstage Country is next with Kenny Chesney.
1: Here's the deal. The government is over $38 trillion in debt, which means the IRS isn't slowing down. And the tax code is complex and unforgiving. 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
15: Welcome back in to the Friday Night Scoreboard. This is Noah Carter getting ready for this week's edition. For Week 7, we started off on Thursday with a couple of games. Muscle Shoals gets taken down by Russellville, 43-35. Decatur Heritage defeats Shoals Christian, 28-7. Summertown defeats Loretto, 42-25. And Brooks gets the win over West Point, 47-21. And as for tonight's ball football games on Friday night. The Falcons of Florence takes on Athens. Deschler and West Morgan, Central and Clements, Hamilton at Priceville, Phillips and Cherokee, Wilson and Colbert Heights, Sheffield and Tanner, Rogers and West Limestone, Lexington and Colbert County, Waterloo and Meek, Red Bay taking on Hackleburg, Hatton and East Lawrence, Bell Green and Addison, Phil Campbell and Winston County, and Whitesburg Christian taking on Mars Hill. This has been the lineup for Week 7 of the Friday Night Scoreboard. Stay tuned for the updates of these games throughout the night.
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1: Taking a look at your Kix 96 Tennessee Valley Weather Center forecast. Mostly cloudy tonight with a 30% chance of showers and thunderstorms, a low around 68. A 50% chance of showers and thunderstorms tomorrow, otherwise mostly cloudy and a low around 86. A 20% chance of showers and thunderstorms tomorrow evening, up to a 50% chance of showers overnight, a low around 68. And a 60% chance of showers on Sunday, a high near 80. Your weather forecast this hour brought to you by Mefford Jewelers. 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
1: This is Backstage Country with John Chombi subbing for new mama Elena. Kenny Chesney is our host this week, and we're highlighting cuts from his brand new album just released last Friday, Silver Sands Marina. This is called Talking Dirt. Kenny, talk some dirt and tell us about it.
2: I've sang a lot of songs in my life. I have sang about, as I wrote in Beer in Mexico, life, love, and the lack of. You know, we all write and record all these songs about those scenarios. I have never heard a song, and I know I've never recorded a song or sang a song about something that we all can't help but love and dive into, and that is gossip. I've never had a song about gossip. And I grew up in a small town. My mom worked in a beauty shop. So when I was a kid and when I went off to college, if I would come back to town and I would go to her beauty shop to see her and my family, because so many members of my family worked in that beauty shop. Now, if you wanted to know anything about anybody, you could just sit in there for about 30 to 45 minutes and hear all the gossip you wanted. But there's gossip in the beauty shop. There's gossip in church. There's gossip in schools. There's gossip in a small town. And living on an island like I have for a lot of years, you realize that the island community is a lot like a very small town. Everybody knows everybody. Everybody, you know, you don't lose your lover, you just lose your turn. And everybody talks about it. And that's what this song, Talking Dirt, is.

0: Hey, it's Kenny Chesney, your co-host of Backstage Country this week. More coming up next.
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11: Welcome back to Week 7 of the Friday Night Scoreboard. This is Noah Carter with your live updates. As of right now in the second quarter, it's West Limestone leading Rogers 10-0. Meek leading Waterloo 30-0. Hackleburg out on top against Red Bay 14-0. Addison leads Belgreen 27-0. Hamilton leads Priceville 7-0. Lexington leading Colbert County 7-0. Hatton ahead of East Lawrence 7-0. Phil Campbell and Winston County are tied up 7-7. Clements trails to Central 14-0. Wilson leads Colbert Heights Knights 14-6. Mars Hill leads Whitesburg Christian 7-3. Sheffield in the lead against Tanner 7-0. And Eschler has West Morgan by 7. It's 14-7. This has been the update for Week 7 of the Friday Night Scoreboard. Stay tuned for more updates throughout the night.
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1: Fox News, I'm Carmen Roberts. As the midterms approach, polls show Americans are upset about fuel prices, and help is on the way from the G7.
2: G7 leaders announced, with surging prices threatening economic stability and the well-being of our citizens, it will release 100 million barrels to begin immediately over 4 months, including a front-loaded substantial diesel release within the first 20 days.
1: Fox's Peter Ducey. Tennessee death row inmate Krista Pike is reportedly unconscious and incubated in the hospital after Wednesday's botched execution.
3: She received two doses of the lethal drug called pentobarbital, which witnesses say she was still snoring loudly more than 30 minutes later.
1: Fox's Chandley Painter. The Tennessean reports an emergency court order seeks to preserve all the evidence related to that failed execution. 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
7: 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I'm your co-host all this week, Kenny Chesney, along with my buddy John Shombie, subbing for new mama Elena.
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7: 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You got a

0: This is Backstage Country, John Chombi, subbing for Elena, the new mama, this week. And we are here with Kenny Chesney, our host. And Kenny, I had a chance to see it, and I want to hear you talk about it. This song, Goldfish, you did a video, and it looked like, I mean, I wish I were there.
1: Matt, we had so much fun doing that. I mean, the first time I heard Goldfish, I couldn't, first of all, believe how simple it was. But then, how clever simultaneously that it was. It's just, and then, I mean, it had this tropical island feel to it, but it was just seeped in country music, you know. It had a little Hawaiian steel guitar in it, you know, so there was a lot of moving parts to put this song together. But I couldn't believe how happy I was listening to it when that was first played for me, you know, given that it's a breakup song. I can't believe that a breakup song had so much joy in it, you know. And I've had several songs released over the years, you know, and so it, when you can find something this different that really hasn't been said before,
0: yeah,
1: it's really good, you know. So, but it was a very clever song that, I've said it many times. This is the happiest breakup song I've ever heard.
0: Well, I'm going to tell you, probably part of the attraction to it are people that are maybe Ted Lasso fans, because I'm one.
1: Yeah.
0: That have glommed onto that goldfish word. And that has a lot to do with it. But I will tell you, I saw something at the end, and I don't know if a lot of people saw it, but was that water that was in that goldfish bowl that you were drinking?
1: I didn't. I gave the illusion that I was drinking water out of the goldfish, but out of the fish bowl. But we had so much fun doing that. You know, like I said, the song just gives so much joy from it. But we did our last show at Sphere. And we left the next morning for Maui. We had all these suits made, you know, and we had this idea that we were just going to go and just film everything that we did. And we had so much fun doing it. To be able to do that as a band, you know, it was just hilarious. It was just chaos, and it was a lot of fun.

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12: Welcome back to Week 7 of the Friday Night Scoreboard. 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As of right now in the second quarter, it's West Limestone leading Rogers 10-0. Meek leading Waterloo 30-0. Hackleburg out on top against Red Bay 14-0. Addison leads Bell Green 27-0. Hamilton leads Priceville 7-0. Lexington leading Colbert County 7-0. Hatton ahead of East Lawrence 7-0. Phil Campbell and Winston County are tied up 7-7. Clements trails to Central 14-0. Wilson leads Colbert High 14-6. Mars Hill leads Whitesburg Christian 7-3. Sheffield in the lead against Tanner 7-0. And Eschler has West Morgan by 7. It's 14-7. This has been the update for Week 7 of the Friday Night Scoreboard. Stay tuned for more updates throughout the night.
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Hey everybody, I'm Kenny Chesney. Having an absolute blast hosting all week long featuring cuts from my new album, Silver Sands Marina, here on Backstage Country.

0: girl.
1: Hey, it's Kenny Chesney. 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
1: Taking a look at your Kix 96 Tennessee Valley Weather Center forecast. Mostly cloudy tonight with a 30% chance of showers and thunderstorms, a low around 68. A 50% chance of showers and thunderstorms tomorrow, otherwise mostly cloudy and a low around 86. A 20% chance of showers and thunderstorms tomorrow evening, up to a 50% chance of showers overnight, a low around 68. And a 60% chance of showers on Sunday, a high near 80. 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
1: Like somebody says, well, how do you write songs? And in my brain, I'm going, well, how do you not?
2: I knew I'd see her around. I'd be at some party. She'd show up and I'd be walking out. 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I'd look up, she'd be at the red light beside me in that white Maxima with the sticker on the back. I'd act.

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She could get on with her life, and I'd get on with mine. Thought I would be fine, but maybe not. I knew she'd find a way to get over me.

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I see them everywhere together. It's hitting a little too close to home. She's so far gone, but she didn't go far. She was over.

0: This is John Chombi. I'm in for new mama Elena, and this is Backstage Country with our host this week, Kenny Chesney. Well, I will tell you, one of the things I've used you as an example over the years, even when I work with air personalities, about connecting with an audience, that you're so good at connecting with an audience. And I will use a personal experience with this. I remember it was one of those concert nights that was one of those shows that you would have five or six artists. It was hot. I was in Virginia Beach. I was tired, and I was in the seventh row, and everybody was standing up, and I was sitting down. And this guy goes, he points to me and says, "Get up." And I got up. But that's a connection, and I watched all the other people connect with that, and I've seen you do that over the years.
1: Yeah.
0: How did you develop that? Because you have a knack for automatically, as soon as you get out in front of that audience, they're on stage with you.
1: Yeah. I wish I could tell you how I know. I don't know. It's like, you know, and it's the same way with writing songs. And like somebody says, well, how do you write songs? And in my brain, I'm going, well, how do you not? Like, I don't know. Like, it's a real gift. It truly is a real gift. I think there's something in my DNA with my grandparents and my mother. And, you know, I went to the church a lot, and you know, there's something in the soul that's there for me that was a gift. Other than that, I don't know. It's like, who was it? What was the classic piano player? Beethoven? Was Beethoven blind? I think he was.
0: Yeah.
1: So he was blind, but yet he could still play. And he could write all that music. How? I don't know. It's like, so I'm not comparing myself to that, but I'm just saying, like, I don't know. I've been asked that question a lot, but I just feel like when I'm up there, I've been given the gift to make everybody one. And that's what we try to do. And and I edit myself almost to a fault when I'm in the studio and listening for songs, because I've let a lot of songs go that didn't fit that, right? And everything has to fit, not everything, but
0: yeah,
1: kind of has to fit in that space somehow. That's the best way I can explain it.
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15: Welcome back into Week 7 of the Friday Night Scoreboard. This is Noah Carter. Let's get back into the updates of these games. Right now at the halftime, it is Hackleburg out ahead of Red Bay 21-6. Colbert County leads Lexington 12-7. Hatton out on top against East Lawrence 14-7. Phil Campbell leads Winston County 15-8. Hamilton ahead of Priceville 28-0. Central leads Clements 42-0. Mars Hill ahead of Whitesburg Christian 7-6. Florence leads Athens 27-0. Meek with a huge lead against Waterloo 46-0. Addison ahead of Bell Green 45-0. West Limestone trails to Rogers 12-10. Deschler in the lead of West Morgan 21-14. Wilson leads Colbert Heights 35-6. This has been the update of Week 7 for the Friday Night Scoreboard. Stay tuned for more updates throughout the night.
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1: Fox News, I'm Tom Brigati. President Trump tonight speaking to a crowd of supporters in Mobile, Alabama, after visiting traditional red states, Texas and Oklahoma Thursday.
2: In the case of Oklahoma and Alabama, I'm here to say hello, I love you, and I'm coming really as a sign of respect.
1: The president will campaign in 17 states in an attempt to shore up Republican turnout for the midterms. Thousands of arrests in France as students protest the nation's school system. Fox's Stephanie Bennett.
3: Chaos erupting across France. Teenage protesters take to the streets, demanding major changes to the education system. Riot police use tear gas to control crowds as protesters throw firecrackers towards officers.
1: The students are demanding improvements to run down buildings and overcrowded classrooms. 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

0: This Backstage Country, I'm John Chambi subbing for Elena. She's a new mama, and she's going to be out for a couple of weeks, and I'm here with our host for this week, Kenny Chesney. And back about last fall, you got another big honor. You were inducted into the Country Music Hall of Fame. I know somebody had to get a hold of you and for the first time tell you about this. First of all, who was that? Secondly, how did that feel?
1: I was at home, and my manager, Clint Hyam, called me, and he says, me and Joe want to come by and talk to you. And Joe, that never happens, right? And it was Joe Galante.
0: What went through your mind when that
1: happened? Well, I went, maybe someone died, something's wrong, or whatever. That's where I went to, right? And then they showed up, and then Sarah Trahern showed up from the CMA. And I went, Sarah never comes over, right? So I had no idea what was going on, you know? And then they sat me down, and Joe kept alluding to, you know, certain things about, you know, it's the very specific club. He didn't just say it, and it hit me. I looked at Sarah, and I went, we got in. And she said, yeah, you were voted into the Country Music Hall of Fame. And I just couldn't believe it. First of all, I feel like we're still rolling. You know, it was hard for me to accept. Even going into the induction, the day I went into the week, I was doing the induction. I mean, I was doing probably 300 interviews for the book. I mean, we were still working very hard, you know? So I was making new music and I was all this stuff, but now they're telling you you're going into the Country Music Hall of Fame. So I got asked a lot about how that felt, and it took me a long time to accept it in my brain. Mm-hmm. How's that possible? Like, George Jones is in the Country Music Hall of Fame, not Kenny Chesney. You know, George Strait's in the Country Music Hall of Fame. You know, Reba. All these people that I just so looked up to. Alabama is in the Country Music Hall of Fame. Right? So for them to tell me that, it just didn't register because I've been so focused and so driven and so in the moment. So I just didn't accept it. So even going into the night of the induction, it just didn't hit me. But they do something before you get inducted. You know, while everybody else is getting into the auditorium. So they do something, you know, while everybody's coming into the auditorium. They announce you into a room that is only filled with the living members of the Country Music Hall of Fame. So, you know, it's me and Clint. They only allow you and one other person. So I wanted my manager, Clint, to go in with me into that room. Well, when you're walking into that room, they announce you. They said, ladies and gentlemen, Country Music Hall of Fame member Kenny Chesney. And that, I can't explain to you what that feels like. And right in that moment, it hit me.
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11: Welcome back into Week 7 of the Friday Night Scoreboard. This is Noah Carter. Let's get back into the updates of these games. Right now at the halftime, it is Hackleburg out ahead of Red Bay 21-6. Colbert County leads Lexington 12-7. Hatton out on top against East Lawrence 14-7. Phil Campbell leads Winston County 15-8. Hamilton ahead of Priceville 28-0. Central leads Clements 42-0. Marshall ahead of Whitesburg Christian 7-6. Florence leads Athens 27-0. Meek with a huge lead against Waterloo 46-0. Addison ahead of Bell Green 45-0. West Limestone trails to Rogers 12-10. Deschler in the lead of West Morgan 21-14. Wilson leads Colbert Heights 35-6. This has been the update of Week 7 for the Friday Night Scoreboard. Stay tuned for more updates throughout the night.
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Hey everybody, I'm Kenny Chesney. 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
1: Taking a look at your Kix 96 Tennessee Valley Weather Center forecast. Mostly cloudy tonight with a 30% chance of showers and thunderstorms, a low around 68. A 50% chance of showers and thunderstorms tomorrow, otherwise mostly cloudy and a low around 86. A 20% chance of showers and thunderstorms tomorrow evening, up to a 50% chance of showers overnight, a low around 68. And a 60% chance of showers on Sunday, a high near 80. 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

0: This is Backstage Country. I'm John Shombi, in for Elena. She's a new mama. We have Kenny Chesney as our host this week. So you're a huge college football fan.
1: Grew up on it, yeah.
0: So what do you think of all this stuff that's going on with the Southeastern Conference?
1: It's crazy. It's getting crazier every day. But they opened up a can of worms years ago, and they just can't put the genie back in the bottle. They opened it up, and now nobody knows what to do. I still watch it, but I don't know. It's like it's because of all of it, because of court dates and lawyers and judges, I found myself watching NFL more.
0: And who's your team in the NFL?
1: Well, I grew up loving the Patriots, you know, because there was a guy that played for Tennessee that got drafted by the Patriots when I was a kid. His name was Stanley Morgan. And I loved him. He's one of my favorite Tennessee players. And so I started paying attention. Now, look, one of my best friends, Sean Payton. So when Sean got the gig in New Orleans to be the head coach, I bought a suite in the Superdome. You're talking about chaos and debauchery.
0: Yeah.
1: I mean, we had so much fun. I went to a lot of Saints games. You know, I got friends all over the NFL. You know, Mike Vrabel is a dear friend of mine that's head coach of the Patriots. Schottenheimer now is head coach of the Cowboys, and we've been friends a very long time.
0: I hear no Eagles, though. Eagles?
1: I mean, yeah. I mean, I've played there a lot, you know. But
0: I'm just teasing.
1: But I'm dear friends with Andy Reid. Now, the first time I met Andy, he was coach in Philadelphia. Mm-hmm. So we were playing the Eagles football stadium, and Andy came out in this Hawaiian shirt, right? And he brought out an Eagles helmet, and it was in the middle of my show, or I forgot, it wasn't at the end, it was in the middle of the show, and I brought Andy out there on stage, and the place just erupted, you know, it was so great. And I took my cowboy hat, my straw cowboy hat off, and put it on Andy's head, and I put the Eagles helmet on my head. Now, Andy's got, I don't know, a huge head, and it looked like that character in Toy Story, you know, where that guy's hat is on his big head. It looked like Andy. That's still one of my favorite pictures. I got it hanging up in my office, but that's how I met Andy Reid.
0: Wow.
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9: 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Addison ahead of Bell Green 59-0. Hatton leads East Lawrence 14-7. Rogers ahead of West Limestone 20-17. Hackleberg leads Red Bay 31-22. Hamilton leads Priceville 31-0. Whitesburg Christian and Mars Hill tied at 14 in the fourth quarter. Phillips trails to Cherokee 36-8. Tanner and Sheffield are all tied up at 13 in the third. Florence leads Athens 34-14. Colbert County ahead of Lexington 26-14. Phil Campbell leads the charge against Winston County 36-8. Deschler leads West Morgan 28-14. Meek out on top against Waterloo 46-0. Wilson ahead of Colbert Heights 35-6. And Central defeats Clements 49-15. This has been the update of Week 7 for the Friday Night Scoreboard. Stay tuned for more updates throughout the night.
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1: Fox News, I'm Chris DeMeo. The campaign blitz continues for President Trump. Tonight he made the pitch to voters in Alabama.
2: On November 3rd, we're going to tell the radical left Democrats that we have not forgotten the disasters they created, and we're never going back. We're never going back to that hellhole that we lived in for 4 years, a laughingstock.
1: And Democrats blast the president for what they say are his economic downfalls. Prominent NFL TV analyst Tony Romo has been let go following his arrest on DUI charges.
3: He pleaded no contest last month and had his driving privileges revoked for 6 months. Romo himself releasing a statement Friday saying he's proud of what he accomplished at CBS, adding that he will be taking time off before considering his future.
1: That's Fox's Tony Genualdo. Romo had been an analyst for CBS the last 9 years. 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

saw the old man's face. Front page obituary. He was a millionaire. He left his fortune to some guy he barely knew. His kids were mad as hell.

0: 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Megan Maroney is living the kind of life she used to dream about. There's just one problem. She still can't believe it's real.
1: You know, it's so cool, but it's so surreal that it's hard to believe that, like, that's real, you know?
0: Megan Maroney joins me, and we're headed home to number one. 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
1: Pretty nervous. You know, I hadn't met him. 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I threw out another idea called Kid Myself, and Tyler really loved that idea, so we just started chasing it.
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11: 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Addison ahead of Bell Green 59-0. Hatton leads East Lawrence 14-7. Rogers ahead of West Limestone 20-17. Hackleberg leads Red Bay 31-22. Hamilton leads Priceville 31-0. Whitesburg Christian and Mars Hill tied at 14 in the fourth quarter. Phillips trails to Cherokee 36-8. Tanner and Sheffield are all tied up at 13 in the third. Florence leads Athens 34-14. Colbert County ahead of Lexington 26-14. Phil Campbell leads the charge against Winston County 36-8. Deschler leads West Morgan 28-14. Meek out on top against Waterloo 46-0. Wilson ahead of Colbert Heights 35-6. And Central defeats Clements 49-15. This has been the update of Week 7 for the Friday Night Scoreboard. Stay tuned for more updates throughout the night.

0: 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I love this guy because he loves his grandpas. In fact, he even wrote a song about them. I wish grandpas never died.
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4: Welcome back for Week 7 of the Friday Night Scoreboard. This is Noah Carter. Let's get into the finals of this week's games. Tanner defeats Sheffield 19-13. In final overtime, Mars Hill defeats Whitesburg Christian 21-14. Florence defeats Athens 40-20. Deschler defeats West Morgan 35-21. Central defeats Clements 49-15. Hamilton takes down Priceville 45-7. Wilson defeats Colbert Heights 62-12. Rogers defeats West Limestone 20-17. Colbert County takes out Lexington 32-29. Hatton defeats East Lawrence 20-14 in final overtime. And Phil Campbell defeats Winston County 36-8. And as for Thursday night, Russellville defeats Muscle Shoals 43-35. Decatur Heritage defeats Shoals Christian 28-7. And Brooks defeats West Point 47-21. This has been the finals for Week 7 of the Friday Night Scoreboard. Thank you so much for tuning in. We'll catch you next week.
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2: Fox News, I'm Deborah Valentine. President Trump in Mobile, Alabama, saying high fuel prices are a small price to pay for the Iran conflict and Tehran not having a nuclear weapon.
3: But remember about the oil, you're paying a price. But boy, is that a small price than what it would be if these lunatics were allowed to have a nuclear weapon and use it on Mobile, Alabama.
2: Democrats have highly criticized the president for saying the conflict has only increased inflation for Americans ahead of the midterms. 29,000 jobs created for September, falling short of the 90,000 forecast. David Zervos is counselor to Treasury Secretary Scott Bessent. He tells Fox Business's Kudlow the household survey shows a better outlook on those entering the labor market.
4: It just tells you it's a great time to find work, and people are looking at that and coming in, so I'm excited.
2: The unemployment rate ticked up 1/10 of a point to a still low 4.2%. 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

0: Hey, it's Fitz, F-I-T with a Z from the Country Top 40 Countdown to this weekend. Come home with me. The people, the places, the memories, and those songs that could take you back in about 3 seconds. Plus, we're going to find out if Stella Lefty in Boston can hang on to number one. 40 songs, one run to the top. Check it out at CT40's Where We Come From, the homecoming special. I'll see you for all the hits on the Country Top 40 with Fitz right here.
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3: Welcome back for Week 7 of the Friday Night Scoreboard. This is Noah Carter. Let's get into the finals of this week's games. Tanner defeats Sheffield 19-13. In final overtime, Mars Hill defeats Whitesburg Christian 21-14. Lawrence defeats Athens 40-20. Deschler defeats West Morgan 35-21. Central defeats Clements 49-15. Hamilton takes down Priceville 45-7. Wilson defeats Colbert Heights 62-12. Rogers defeats West Limestone 20-17. Colbert County takes out Lexington 32-29. Hatton defeats East Lawrence 20-14 in final overtime. And Phil Campbell defeats Winston County 36-8. And as for Thursday night, Russellville defeats Muscle Shoals 43-35. Decatur Heritage defeats Shoals Christian 28-7. And Brooks defeats West Point 47-21. This has been the finals for Week 7 of the Friday Night Scoreboard. Thank you so much for tuning in. We'll catch you next week.

0: all this weekend on CT40's Where We Come From, the homecoming special. Megan Maroney is living the kind of life she used to dream about. There's just one problem. 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
1: Welcome back for week 7 of the Friday Night Scoreboard. This is Noah Carter. Let's get into the finals of this week's games. Tanner defeats Sheffield 19-13. In final overtime, Mars Hill defeats Whitesburg Christian 21-14. Florence defeats Athens 40-20. Deschler defeats West Morgan 35-21. Central defeats Clements 49-15. Hamilton takes down Priceville 45-7. Wilson defeats Colbert Heights 62-12. Rogers defeats West Limestone 20-17. Colbert County takes out Lexington 32-29. Hatton defeats East Lawrence 20-14 in final overtime. And Phil Campbell defeats Winston County 36-8. And as for Thursday night, Russellville defeats Muscle Shoals 43-35. Decatur Heritage defeats Shoals Christian 28-7. And Brooks defeats West Point 47-21. This has been the finals for week 7 of the Friday Night Scoreboard. Thank you so much for tuning in. We'll catch you next week.
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1: Fox News, I'm Chris DeMeo. Stop number three on President Trump's 32-day campaign blitz was in Mobile, Alabama Friday night. The president reminding voters they'll be rewarded if Republicans win next month.
2: If Republicans win the House of Representatives and the Senate, I am going to give all adult citizens in the United States of America $5,000.
1: Some Democrats have criticized the plan, calling it a bribe. Fewer than a third of Americans told a Gallup poll that a college education is very important.
3: Over the past 30 years, the price tag on tuition at both public and private schools has far exceeded general inflation and wage growth, leading more Americans to question if a bachelor's degree provides the return on investment it once did.
1: Fox's Alexandria Hoff. It's a big drop from 2013 when 70% of adults viewed a bachelor's degree as very important. 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
1: Pretty nervous. 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

0: Hey, it's Fitz, F-I-T with a Z from the Country Top 40 Countdown to this weekend. Come home with me. The people, the places, the memories, and those songs that could take you back in about 3 seconds. Plus, we're going to find out if Stella Lefty in Boston can hang on to number one. 40 songs, one run to the top. 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
1: News. I'm Deborah Valentine. 10 people hurt when a vehicle drove into a crowd standing on a road cheering on the Newcastle Knights rugby team in Australia Saturday. Fox's Chanley Painter.
2: Two of the injured, a 5-year-old girl and a 67-year-old man, are in critical condition.
1: Australian police say that an 18-year-old man driving the vehicle is under arrest. They say the crash is not believed to be terrorism-related. President Trump campaigning Friday in Mobile, Alabama, criticizing the policies of Democratic socialists.
3: They're being told really bad things. They're being told about ideologies like they're great. They sound good, but in 1 year, it all collapses. The whole thing goes to hell, and you live in squalor, you live in fear, you live in death.
1: The president speaks today in Ohio, part of a 17-state swing to rally Republicans going into the midterms. Many Democrats, Democrats, Democrats.

0: Great country never goes out of style. 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

0: 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Megan Maroney is living the kind of life she used to dream about. 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
1: News. I'm Deborah Valentine. 10 people hurt when a vehicle drove into a crowd standing on the road cheering on the Newcastle Knights rugby team in Australia Saturday. Fox's Chanley Painter.
2: Two of the injured, a 5-year-old girl and a 67-year-old man, are in critical condition.
1: Australian police say that an 18-year-old man driving the vehicle is under arrest. They say the crash is not believed to be terrorism-related. President Trump campaigning Friday in Mobile, Alabama, criticizing the policies of Democratic socialists.
3: They're being told really bad things. They're being told about ideologies like they're great. They sound good, but in 1 year, it all collapses. The whole thing goes to hell, and you live in squalor, you live in fear, you live in death.
1: The president speaks today in Ohio, part of a 17-state swing to rally Republicans going into the midterms. Many Democrats this cycle are backed by Democratic Socialists of America. 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

0: Hi, this is John Ritter. Come join me this Sunday with my guest, Riley Green. I love this guy because he loves his grandpas. In fact, he even wrote a song about them. I wish grandpas never died.
1: The song is literally written from a point of view of what values they taught me growing up.
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3: 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The biggest songs from the biggest stars.
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0: Hey, it's Fitz, F-I-T with a Z from the Country Top 40 Countdown. And this weekend, come home with me. The people, the places, the memories, and those songs that could take you back in about 3 seconds. 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I'll see you for all the hits on the Country Top 40 with Fitz right here.
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day, Potts Farm was a place to go. 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Jack and Jim were a few good men. 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And all this small town, he said, she said. 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I'm tired of talking, man. Y'all ain't listening. No more

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1: Fox News, I'm Deborah Valentine. The UAE prosecutor says the Fly Dubai co-pilot and Omani national attempted to carry out a terrorist attack when he allegedly stabbed the flight's captain using a crash axe. Fox's Chanley Painter.
2: We've also learned that the co-pilot was previously grounded from another airline because of extremist views.
1: The pilot opened the cockpit door, getting help, saving all 182 aboard. At least 10 people are hurt critically after a driver plowed into a crowd standing on a roadway, cheering on the Newcastle Knights rugby team in New South Wales. Police Commissioner David Waddell says the 18-year-old driver's in custody.
3: The male has been arrested. There was two other persons in the car. We had them out of there because the crowd did turn on them. We have taken that male for mandatory drug and alcohol testing.
1: Police say it was not a terrorist attack. America's listening to Fox News.

0: What's up, y'all? This weekend on CT40's Where We Come From, the homecoming special. Megan Maroney's living the kind of life she used to dream about. There's just one problem. She still can't believe it's real.
1: You know, it's so cool, but it's so surreal that it's hard to believe that, like, that's real, you know?
0: Megan Maroney joins me, and we're headed home to number one. 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
1: Pretty nervous. You know, I hadn't met him. I didn't know what his vibe was. I threw out another idea called Kid Myself, and Tyler really loved that idea, and so we just started chasing it.
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1: News. I'm Chris DeMeo. The Prosecutor General of the United Arab Emirates is now saying that the Fly Dubai co-pilot tried to carry out a terrorist attack.
2: That's according to state media, which also reports he used a crash axe to attack the captain. We've also learned that the co-pilot was previously grounded from another airline because of extremist views. Fly Dubai reportedly failed to check with Oman Air before hiring the co-pilot, now accused of stabbing the pilot.
1: Fox's Chanley Painter. 10 people injured after a car plows into a crowd of Australian rugby fans. Two are in critical condition, the driver in custody.
3: The male has been arrested. There was two other persons in the car. We had them out of there because the crowd did turn on them. We have taken that male for mandatory drug and alcohol testing.
1: New South Wales Police Commissioner David Waddell. 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

0: Hey, it's Fitz, F-I-T with a Z, from the Country Top 40 Countdown to this weekend. Come home with me. The people, the places, the memories, and those songs that could take you back in about 3 seconds. 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Check it out at CT40's Where We Come From, the homecoming special. 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

0: this weekend on CT40's Where We Come From, the homecoming special. Megan Maroney's living the kind of life she used to dream about. There's just one problem. She still can't believe it's real.
1: You know, it's so cool, but it's so surreal that it's hard to believe that, like, that's real, you know?
0: 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I'll see you for all the hits this weekend on the Country Top 40 with Fitz right here.
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1: News. I'm Deborah Valentine. The UAE prosecutor says a co-pilot's attempt to crash a Fly Dubai plane by stabbing the flight captain was an act of terrorism. The co-pilot is identified as an Omani national. More from Fox's Chanley Painter.
2: That's according to state media, which also reports he used a crash axe to attack the captain.
1: The pilot opened the cockpit door, getting help, saving all 182 aboard. At least 10 people are injured, two of them critically, after the driver of a car plowed into a crowd on a road cheering on the Newcastle Knights rugby team. The 18-year-old driver is in police custody. New South Wales Police Commissioner David Waddell addresses potential consequences the driver could face.
3: The male is in custody. We will deal with him appropriately. Likely to be charged, but I'll let the investigators from the crash investigation unit deal with that.
1: Police say it was not a terrorist attack. 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
1: Pretty nervous. You know, I hadn't met him. I didn't know what his vibe was. I threw out another idea called Kid Myself, and Tyler really loved that idea, and so we just started chasing it.
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0: it's Fitz, F-I-T with a Z, from the Country Top 40 Countdown to This Weekend. Come Home With Me. 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
1: It's time to count down the week's top 30. I'm John Morgan, and you know me for this song.
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1: We'll play these songs and more as I count down the week's top 30 with Lon Helton of Country Air Check. Right now, here's Lon with the week's hottest song.
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0: Stella Lefty with the week's hottest song, Boston. And later, we'll find out if Stella has her very first number one on Country Countdown USA. Each week, I'm joined by a top country star who stops by the studio to give you a hand counting down the hits. Along this week is John Morgan. How are you, man?
1: I'm good, man. How are you?
0: I don't know how or why, but like, this is the first time we've ever met.
1: Yeah, it's
0: which
1: funny.
0: Is very unusual for me in the show, because usually I see people at showcases or clubs or New Faces show or something.
1: Something.
0: Along the way. But you did do the countdown a little over a year ago, and Jason Aldean was the host.
1: Yeah. It was a good co-host for me. It was a lot of fun.
0: Now, you've got a relationship with him in a lot of different ways. Of course, you had the song together, and you have written, like, what, 16 songs that he's cut?
1: I think so, something like that.
0: But what was it like sitting across from him, like, interviewing you?
1: It was a lot of fun, man. He might have a career at some point if he wants it.
0: Well, don't encourage him now.
1: Not here. No. I mean, somewhere else. But, no, he was a great co-host. It was a lot of fun.
0: And how did you guys initially hook up?
1: Yeah. I was, very new to town, and long story short, I ended up connecting with somebody who had written some songs for him back in the day, and that's kind of how heard me sing for the first time.
0: Later, I want to turn that short story into a long story.
1: Yeah.
0: That's why we're here.
1: We can do that.
0: But also, you got a song in the top five right now called Kid Myself, and you've got a couple new songs that you've dropped here.
1: Yeah.
0: So we'll talk new music and some other stuff. Lots to do with John Morgan as we get along. Right now, though, we're going to get things started at number 30 in the countdown. This is Parker McCollum and Killing Me.

0: Parker McCollum leading off the week's top 30. That's killing me. John Morgan along as my countdown co-host this week. Current top five is Kid Myself. And I love, and I want to know how this came to be, which came first, kind of the song or the idea to take Kid Myself in the two different versions of the way you can, I was a kid myself,
1: right,
0: or I don't want to kid myself.
1: Right.
0: That's just brilliant.
1: Well, I mean, it's one of those ones that's kind of right in your face. You know, I was surprised that nobody had done it yet. I mean, those are usually
0: But where did that come to you? I mean...
1: Yeah, I mean, I had that title in my phone because I kind of initially I was like, that's the thought that came in was, oh, there's a way, if there's a way to be able to flip it both ways. I don't know if that makes sense, but, you know, being able to do the flip, you know, that's... Probably my favorite thing about country music is a lot of my favorite country songs throughout, you know, the last couple decades, they're just strong hooks. They have a double meaning, and somewhere or another, there's little ear candy things along the way. But, yeah, that really started off a guitar riff. That was a title, and I just sat down, and when I was, you know, getting ready for the write the next morning, I just sat down and started playing this guitar riff, and that's where a lot of the melody stemmed from. And so, yeah, it was just kind of a thing that was pretty generic or just a title to me at first. And then getting T-Hub in there and writing with him was a cool experience. But he really kind of personalized it a lot more.
0: Yeah, and hang on to that because I want to come back and talk some more about T-Hub and his involvement. And, of course, we're talking about Tyler Hubbard. But first, though, I want to hear the song we're talking about. It's my co-host John Morgan and Kid Myself.

my co-host John Morgan and his current top five. That's Kid Myself. And in just a little bit, we're going to hear from Tyler Hubbard, who is John's co-writer on that song. But right now, we're getting back to the countdown at 29. Here's Taylor Swift. I knew it. I knew you.

0: Taylor Swift, her recent number one, checking in number 29 this week in the countdown. I knew it, I knew you. I'm Lon Helton, and coming up, my co-host John Morgan talks about writing his current hit with Tyler Hubbard. Country Countdown
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0: Corey Kent entering the countdown at number 28 with Empty Words. We're counting down the hits there. In for the very first time as my co-host is John Morgan. And a bit ago, we were talking about your current hit, Kid Myself. And you were telling me that you wrote this with Tyler Hubbard. So when he was in here as my co-host, he talked about writing that song with you.
1: I just love John, dude. He was, you know, we connected right away. He's super chill as well. And just, I really respect him as an artist. It seemed like he came in kind of knowing what he wanted to say. It was nice to have, it was refreshing to have someone come in and bring a cool idea, and it was just up for me and Jordan not to mess it up, but it was it turned out, and honestly it's one of my you know, as a songwriter, one of those songs I'm really, really proud of. Happy that it's out, happy that it's a single, and you know, I really want John to win. I hope he continues with this kind of forward momentum he's got going now. It's really cool to see. He certainly deserves it. He's a great dude, super talented, and yeah, I'm happy for him.
2: Damn, dude. How much did you pay him to say all that? That's cool, man. Yeah, it's cool to hear.
0: I think it's very cool to hear other people like just give that impression, their thoughts on especially on writing when it comes to songwriting. So
2: 100%. Yeah, that's what, and somebody who's done it too. I mean, he's done it many times. So that, yeah, that's very cool. Hey,

0: Tyler Hubbard at a number one from 4 years ago. That's Dancing in the Country. John Morgan is my Countdown co-host this week. And we just talked a few minutes ago about you writing your current hit, Kid Myself, along with Tyler Hubbard. Just what was it like writing with him?
1: Yeah, it was the first time I had met Tyler. I was pretty nervous. You know, I hadn't met him. I didn't know what his vibe was. You know, I'd heard, you know, you hear people are great writers, and then you never really know until you experience it yourself. And so I was a little nervous trying to come up with some good ideas the night before, and I came across an old voice memo on my phone of just a guitar riff that I'd laid down. And so the next day we got in the room, but I could tell he was kind of curious, like, what do you got? You know, what ideas you got? And so I'm like, I threw out another idea that I had, and so we started writing it. They liked it, and we started writing it. And about halfway through, we hit this wall where we could not break through. I was like, guys, I don't want to jump ship. If you know, I don't want to throw our day off. But I've got another idea called Kid Myself, and I kind of pitched the idea to him, and Tyler really loved that idea. So we just started chasing it. It kind of fell out, and it turned out to be one of my favorites off the album as well.
0: Well, I think it's a favorite of a lot of people, considering it's way ahead in the top five. Talking about Kid Myself, which is the current hit from my co-host John Morgan, as we get back to the Countdown at 27, it's Kevin Powers along with Shaboozy, Move On.

0: Kevin Powers and Shaboozy up a couple to number 27. That's Move On. I'm Lon Helton, and coming up, my co-host John Morgan explains how an Uber driver connected him with Jason Aldean.
1: Hey, good morning. You're heading to the airport, right?
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11: 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You know, you're flying down the road in a 3-ton hunk of steel, and a text takes your eyes off the road for an average of 5 seconds. At 55 miles per hour, that's long enough to travel the length of a football field and cause some serious damage. 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

0: These are the top 30 country hits in the USA. Helping me count them down is John Morgan at number 26, Cody Johnson and Horseback.
1: He's a ranch hand in a pinch, man. Hotter than the red on a cattle brand. Cause she's a gold digger with a quick trigger. A cast iron skillet swinging lid flipper. Now

horseback. 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

0: just want my horseback.
1: Cody Johnson again at number 26 with Horseback. John Morgan is this week's Countdown co-host. And
2: you mentioned before at the start you turned a long story short, but I want to get back to that.
3: Sure.
2: That long story part about how you kind of came into the whole Jason Aldean world of his publishing company and songwriting and all that. Did I read something? You got connected through them through an Uber driver?
3: Yeah. The long version, I you know, when I was thinking about moving to Nashville, I was making trips down. It was 2019-ish. I started making trips down here, and I ended up taking a job at Opry Mills. And one day I was working, and this guy came into the store and just looked super familiar. So I approached him and started chatting, and realized that he was my Uber driver a year earlier. I never spoke to him since that ride either. It was just one of those weird moments where I'm like, he looks really familiar, you know? And so when we reconnected in my store, he was just like, man, what are you doing? You know, are you still doing the music thing? And I was like, yeah, I sent him like 20 really bad demos. It was all I had, man. I was just sent him everything I had. And he hit me back later that night and was just like, man, I'd love to hear more of your, you know, anything else you got. And I'd love to, you know, just hang out and get to know each other a little better. And so I went over to his studio, and we ended up, shortly after that, writing a few songs, just he and I. Once that kind of started rolling, we built some chemistry. He was like, man, I'd love to pull you into a room with some guys I've been writing with for a while. And that's kind of how we all joined forces, and we started writing together as that foursome. And Jason actually called me out of the blue. He's like, hey, man, this is Jason Aldean. I got your phone number from Tully. And he's like, I heard some demos you guys were writing. And he's like, I just wanted to give you a call. And he literally was just like, man, I'll be up front with you. He's like, I've just started a publishing company and a record label. And he's like, we've been looking for somebody new and young to sign and kind of represent our companies. And so, you know, what do you say to that? You know, he kind of put me on the spot. And it's been such a blast, man. He's been so good to me ever since then. Just been the same guy he was the first day I met him. So easy to work for sure.
2: And so from Uber driver passenger to hit songs.
3: Yeah.
1: Hang on to that, because I want to talk some more about Jason Aldean in just a little bit. Getting back to the Countdown at 25, it's Chase Matthew holding it down. There's

0: Chase Matthew up a couple to number 25, holding it down. We're counting them down this week with my co-host John Morgan, and we talked a bit ago about your connection to Jason Aldean and you writing for his publishing company, so it should not be a surprise that you also have a hand in writing his current single anytime soon.
1: Yeah, man. I'll tell you right out the gate, I did not expect him to cut this song.
0: Why not?
1: Well, it was just something that was out of the norm for what we typically write, what we chase. I feel like conceptually it was in the ballpark, but sonically it was so different than what we had been writing and producing on these on the demo side, just like, you know, wasn't what we had been sending to him. So
0: was there another artist you had in mind for this song?
1: I don't know if I had necessarily anybody else in mind. I just didn't know if it would be something that he would single, I guess, because, you know, I mean, when's the last time you've heard a Keys intro on a Jason Aldean song, you know?
0: Right.
1: And I think the big connection there, I think what won him over is that I knew from the first day I met him, we connected on being huge Ronnie Millsap fans, both of us. And so I knew, I was like, there's a shot that he might really dig this, and you know, because it's got a very much so a Stranger in My House vibe. And so that was kind of what we were going for, and it worked out.
0: And I love the sound of this, kind of channeling Ronnie Millsap from 1983. The song we're talking about is Jason Aldean at 24, Anytime Soon.

0: Jason Aldean jumping up four to number 24 anytime soon. I'm Lon Helton, and coming up, my co-host John Morgan goes from writing songs to singing them with Jason Aldean. Country Countdown
1: USA. 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

0: Blake Shelton up one to number 23. Let him in anyway. John Morgan is this week's Countdown co-host, and we've been talking about songwriting a lot since it's kind of what you got to Nashville and what you did before you started singing them yourself. But when we talked about your song, Kid Myself, I mentioned that twist of using the words in two different ways. You know, I love that when that thing comes, that's the twist that you don't see coming.
1: Yeah, that's my favorite thing, man. Really, it is. And that's part of the fun. I think the

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1: These are the week's top 30 country hits as compiled by Country Air Check. I'm John Morgan here this week with Lon Helton. Russell Dickerson has number 21 with Worth Your Wild.

Russell Dickerson up a couple to number 21. That's Worth Your Wild. John Morgan, this week's Countdown co-host, stand at number 20. Here's Graylin James, Water at a Wedding.

0: Graylin James up a couple of number 20, Water at a Wedding. John Morgan in here as my co-host this week. And earlier you were telling me kind of how Jason Aldean came to sign you as a songwriter. Did you talk then about being an artist as well?
1: Yeah, it was kind of funny because I knew if being an artist ever crossed the table for me, I would jump on the opportunity. But I also knew that most of my heroes that I carved my path after, I guess, most of them were songwriters first. Mm-hmm, and so that was just a big thing that I wanted to be a part of what I do. I wanted to write my own stuff. I mean, that's why I quit playing bluegrass, was because we were playing a lot of traditional music. You're playing a lot of the same songs that everybody else is playing a different way. And so the originality of being able to come up with an idea and form a concept to be a song and be a final product was very intriguing to me, and I wanted it to be the foundation of who I was as an artist too. And so, yeah, it was funny because he was, you know, I was a producer, I was a track guy, you know, at that time. I had been jumping into any rooms. I told people I was a producer before I had even the gear, you know, because, you know, there was, right. they asked me, can you do a demo? And I'm like, yeah, I can do a demo. And so I was in that phase, and Jason, my whole point was, Jason is the first guy who was like, man, you're not just a writer, you're an artist. And the fact that, you know, somebody like him saying that to me, especially at that time, was just a big confidence boost for me. And just, you know, the personal side of just being like, maybe I can do this, you know? And so it's been a fun ride ever since, man.

that. My co-host John Morgan, along with Jason Aldean, and their number one from last year, that's Friends Like That. John's current top five is Kid Myself at 19 in this week's chart. Here's John Party, Boots Off.

0: John Party up one to number 19 with Boots Off. I'm Lon Helton, and coming up, my co-host John Morgan takes back a song that he had given to Jason Aldean.
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0: Jericho, Wetzel, and Ella Langley moving up 3 to number 18 with Jaded. John Morgan is my co-host this week. His current top 5 is Kid Myself. And I did see recently, though, that you dropped a couple of new songs, Once in a Mile, and then Crybaby.
1: Yep.
0: Of course, now.
1: Yep.
0: Which means new music is on the way, right?
1: I love it, man. It's you know, again, I love the whole process of this industry and, you know, all the different sides. That's why I'm very fortunate I get to see and touch all ends of it right now. It was cool for me to realize, like, I didn't know exactly what my sound would be, but I figured out what it wouldn't be by process of elimination,
0: right.
1: You know, and so that's been a huge benefit for me now. And just when I go into cut new music, like, I kind of know what I want it to be going into it.
0: As we said, the two new songs that are posted out there are Crybaby and Once in a Mile, available at johnmorganmusic.com. As we get back to the countdown at 17, Hudson Westbrook, Painted You Pretty.

0: Hudson Westbrook up one to number 17, Painted You Pretty. John Morgan is my Countdown co-host this week. We've been talking about you writing for Jason Aldean's publishing company. And just curious, is there ever a time where he goes, yeah, I'd kind of like that one for myself, where you were thinking, well, maybe that's for me?
1: There has been a few of those where we cross a little bit and it's like Mexican standoff a little bit, but no, he's...
0: And what's the deciding factor?
1: For me, if he loves it, I'm like, it's all you, man, you know? I've gotten to a point where I can pretty well tell if it's something that I would want to say as an artist now. There's been some songs that I've lived with and come back around on where I'm like, maybe, you know, maybe I should pull that. Actually, I'll tell you the story about Crybaby. That's the very first song that I've ever texted Aldean and said, hey, man, can I have this one back?
0: Or did he have it on hold?
1: He had it on hold.
0: Was he
1: going to
0: cut it?
1: Yeah, and that was kind of the deciding factor for me, was that he fell in love with the song right away when we sent him the demo. He was like, I love this. So he put it on hold very quickly. But I didn't say anything until after he got done cutting. And when he didn't have it in his final cut, I was like, okay, I think it's fair enough for me to ask, you know, if he's cool with me having it back. And so... yeah, that was the first one that I actually took back.
0: Wow.
1: So.
0: Well, that's got to be an interesting conversation, right? Asking for your song back from Jason Aldean. But as we mentioned, that song, Crybaby, is available now at johnmorganmusic.com. Getting back to this week's chart, we're at 16 with Hardy, along with Eric Church, Morgan Wallen, and Tim McGraw, MacArthur.
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0: Hardy, along with Eric Church, Morgan Wallen, and Tim McGraw, again at number 16, MacArthur. I'm Lon Helton, and coming up, my co-host John Morgan recalls meeting a teenage bluegrasser by the name of Zach Top.
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We're counting down the top 30 country hits in the USA, along with my co-host John Morgan, who has a big top five called Kid Myself. But on the chart right now, we're at 15 with Jelly Roll and Hands Up. Let me

0: Jelly Roll again at number 15 with Hands Up. John Morgan is my co-host this week. His top five is Kid Myself. And you're on the road right now, of course, with Brantley Gilbert, which is an interesting pairing.
1: Yeah, I think one of the cool connections I'm excited to chat with him about, hopefully, is the early days of writing for him. You know, I mean, he had several Aldine hits early on and really...
0: Dirt Road Anthem.
1: I mean, one of his, maybe his biggest song. It might be Big Nearing Tractor, but that's... I'm sure they're neck and neck,
0: right.
1: And so just to have that under his belt, I'm excited to get to chat with him and pick his brain on how that all worked out and get the stories behind it.
0: Yeah, as I said, I think it's just a fascinating combination, and the folks can check out your tour dates with Brantley Gilbert at BrantleyGilbert.com or, of course, JohnMorganMusic.com. Getting back to the countdown at 14, it's Luke Combs, Rethink Some Things.

0: Luke Combs moving up 3 to number 14, Rethink Some Things. John Morgan is this week's Countdown co-host, and up next is Zach Topp. And when he was in here, he was talking about meeting you actually more than like 10 years ago.
1: Might have been 2014 or 15 or something. But he was playing with a band called Mountain Faith at the time. And yeah, they came and played a festival back in the Northwest that we all went to, and then every time I'd be, you know, out here or something, run across them, it was always a good time. And then Jason Aldean cut Heartbreak, and I was like, John Morgan, and then looked him up on social media, and sure enough, that he's in Nashville writing songs, yeah, too, kind of about the same time that I got moved here and was trying to do it too. So that was kind of cool to, yeah, just see couple old bluegrassers making noise in the country world, and it's fun to. We were on a few radio shows together last year and stuff, mm-hmm, and always fun to get to run across him, and we have a good time.
2: we have had some good times together. Man, we did several radio events in the last couple of years, and just, you know, gotten to rekindle that friendship a little bit. Yeah, it's I can't believe it's been that long since we met, but
0: that's just crazy to me how stuff like that works.
2: Isn't that,
0: you know,
2: funny?
0: 12 years ago.
2: Yeah, and I honestly remember when he first moved to town, and I mean, I don't want to say I called it, but I was like, I know how good this guy is on guitar. I know how, mm-hmm, good he is as a singer. I was like, if he gets in the room with some big songwriters and cracks the code on that, it's game over for him, because that's one thing I've always said about him. It's so deserving. Finally, somebody, it's like a Stapleton to me, that undeniably deserving, yep, of what, yep, he's getting right now.
0: And did you remember meeting him 12 years ago?
2: Oh, yeah, man. We've stayed in touch, and I actually became really good friends with some of his bandmates at the time. And so, yeah, we still chat back and forth about the good old days sometimes. It's a lot of fun.
0: That's very cool. I love just how that happens in,
2: yeah,
0: this business.
2: Yeah.
0: Of course, we're talking about Zach Topp, who is next at 13 with South of Sanity.

0: Zach Top up one to number 13, South of Sanity. I'm Lon Helton, and coming up, my co-host John Morgan recalls what he learned from opening shows for Riley Greene.
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0: Lainey Wilson and John Mayer once again at number 12 with Phone Keys Wallet. We're counting them down here with John Morgan, and up next is Riley Green. Now, when Riley was in here as my co-host, he was talking about you guys being out on the road together.
1: Well, John's great, man. I had him out on the road last year, and he's going to have a real moment, I think. I mean, obviously, it's great that he's got somebody like Jason to kind of take him under his wing, and Jason was the same way with me. You just can't help but learn something from guys that have been doing it for that long. Obviously, John is taking notes the same way I did. When he went on tour last year, I got to really catch up with him, and he'd get on stage with me and do a song or two. And like I said, I think the best thing you can be right now is different. Have your own sound, and he's definitely trying to, you know, pave his own way, and I think that's great.
2: That's cool. It was very cool to hear. Yeah, Riley was, he's one of the first guys that, you know, took a chance on having us out on the road with him early on. I mean, his camp has just always been so kind to us. That's my biggest thing now. You know, when you're on the road, it matters who you're out with. You know, if you're going to have a good time or not, it matters what camp is in charge and making the calls. And I've always been of the mindset of, you know, if we're out on the road with you, it's your rules. You know, it's your rules and it's your show. And I'm not there to do anything other than fire the crowd up for you and do my job. Obviously, we want to win some of your fans over, but that's been the part that I've seen gain my camp the most respect, is just showing up, staying out of the way, being prepared, you know, and just doing our job, delivering a good show at the end of the night. I think that's about all you can ask for somebody coming out for that slot, you know.
0: Well, it sounds like you guys had a pretty good time on the road together, and I'm not surprised. And we're talking about Riley Green, who's next at number 11, Think Is You Drunk.

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1: These are the week's top 30 country hits as compiled by Country Air Check. I'm John Morgan here this week with Lon Helton. Newcomer Zach John King has his first top 10. Get to drinking.

0: Zach John King and number 10, Get to Drinkin'. John Morgan is my co-host this week. Of course, you know him from his big top five called Kid Myself. And hey, earlier this year, your buddies Parmalee were in here as my co-host, and they kind of wanted to give you a little shout-out.
1: It's cool. John's actually a North Carolina guy, and he's on our label group. And we just did a show with him, but I mean,
2: we've done quite a few shows with John.
1: His song is cool. Great.
3: Yeah. Working on a co-write with him.
1: Yeah,
3: right?
1: I'm about to go in and do a co-write with John. Yeah, yeah, so looking forward to that. Really looking forward to that. I love what he's doing. I mean, he's obviously the big driving force behind all the Jason Aldean hits over the past six singles.
0: Yeah,
1: or
0: that'll work out.
1: Like that. Yeah. Maybe he'll spread a little bit of that on the Parmalee camp over here.
2: Hey, you can't say I didn't try, man. We wrote and got a great song. We even got his vocal on it. So I need to bump him. I need to hit that back in the text thread and say, hey, what's going on with this one? You know,
0: right, right.
2: I love those guys, though, man. The first time I ever met them is a funny story. I was still playing bluegrass. It was probably 15 or 16 at the time, and we somehow got a gig opening for them at the Little League World Series out in Omaha, and I didn't know them at all. I really was just, you know, engulfed in the bluegrass world at the time, and so they came out and were just so cool to us. Didn't know us from Adam, but they were super nice and just let us come hang out on their bus and the whole nine. So that was I've always loved those guys. They've always been good to me.

0: So.
1: Dan and Shay up one, number nine, that's Say So. John Morgan is my co-host this week. His current top five is called Kid Myself. And John, up next on the chart is Luke Bryan. So what was it like for you to have him sing a song that you wrote?
2: It's pretty wild, man. I mean, he's been on my bucket list for a while. I've been, writing for, shooting for him for a while. This is the first cut I've gotten on him.
1: The song's about us?
2: Yeah, the song's about us. And that song, just in particular, I mean, we obviously didn't know Luke was going to be the feature on it until, close to cutting time. But we had that title, and we rewrote it like 2-3 times maybe, and just we had to massage it to make it work. But it was so rewarding to, have an idea that had been around for that long, finally get a chance to see the light of day and to have, a superstar like Luke on it and just to kind of take it home. And also it being, the name of the tour, that's always a cool thing as well.
1: Of course, the song's about us. Jason Aldean, along with Luke Bryan, who is next at number 8, Country, and She Knows It.

0: Luke Bryan again at number 8, Country and She Knows It. I'm Lon Helton. Coming up, my co-host John Morgan shares his thoughts on Ella Langley.
1: Country Countdown USA.
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0: Lauren Elena and Chase Matthew at number 7, All My Exes. John Morgan's my co-host this week. And through the show, we've been talking about so many of the number ones that you've written for Jason Aldean, including his last one, Don't Tell On Me. And just such a great song. But was that one you thought about keeping for yourself, maybe?
1: I don't think I had time to think about it. We wrote it. My memory, my timeline might be off, but I think I remember us writing this song very close to when they were getting ready to go on and cut the record. And so, you know, it was one of those ones that we, when we started writing it, we kind of thought, like, this is kind of in his wheelhouse. Like, you know, we were chasing this idea. It was a cool idea. You know, we all the pieces were starting to, you know, come together. And I just remember it was almost an immediate, I want that. And so I didn't really have time to, but you know what's been fun is getting to cover it, you know, in our set. We've got it in our set when we're not out with him or anything. We do a medley type version of that and Whiskey Drink, which is going to be cool to do on tour. But it's so much fun to have those in your back pocket just to pull out and let people say, oh, you're that guy.

0: Jason Aldean, his most recent number one, that's Don't Tell on Me. A co-writer on that song, John Morgan, is this week's co-host. Getting back to the charts, you wanted to talk about this next artist, Ella Langley.
1: Yeah, Ella's another one that I feel like her success has happened so fast that people bypass the point of she's just good, you know? She's set the bar early on, I think, before anybody, you know, outside of Nashville knew who she was. I could tell early on that it clicked with her that it starts with the song. She's very much a songwriter. Mm-hmm. I've written with, you know, her camp and her close writers that are all over her record many times, and she brings that element of knowing what direction to point writers in the room for her thing. She's very much so got her thumb pressed down on what's working for her, and she's also just a very sweet person, has always been kind to me, and I'm excited hopefully one day to get in a room with her. But she's crushing right now.
0: Can't think of anybody crushing it any more than Ella Langley, who's at number six, Loving Life Again.

0: Ella Langley up one to number six, Loving Life Again.
1: 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Coming up, Lon and I will get to the week's top five.
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0: That's my co-host John Morgan at number five with Kid Myself. And a little inside baseball, I think, here, John. Kid Myself was the most added song at country radio on June 16th of 2025. It charted 3 months later, September 15th.
1: Wow.
0: So we've now a little over a year for this song to be in the top five and looking at number one.
2: That's crazy. It almost sounds like
0: you were aware of that, right?
2: I knew I was in the ballpark. I didn't know if we'd broke a year, but yeah, that's wild.
0: Did you watch that going up? What were your thoughts as all that was going on? I mean, because it's really unusual to go from most added to 3 months till it charts.
2: I don't know. I think sometimes, just hot take, but I think sometimes when a song, for one, I think mid-tempos, you know, all the factors play into it, I think, and having a mid-tempo, sometimes it takes a minute to just be an earworm for people and for them to sit and live with it and digest it, and then it becomes something familiar, you know? And I think that's been the coolest thing that I've noticed is it didn't fly out the gate, right? Most Added is amazing.
0: Which was a surprise since you had the great big hit with Jason in Friends Like That. So you would have thought.
2: I think, you know, a lot of it too, again, is what we were talking about earlier, where it's my first single on my own.
0: Yeah.
2: And I think that, you know, it's easy to do it once. It's hard to follow it up. That is very cool.
0: Well, it's just an amazing journey taking a year to go up the charts for this song. Now, talking about Kid Myself from my co-host John Morgan there at number five. As we get on to number four, it's Morgan Wallen, Been By Now. No need.

0: Kenny Chesney again at number 3, Carry On.
1: I'm John Morgan here this week with Lon Helton. Coming up, Lon and I will speak with the artist who has the number 1 song in the USA. Country Countdown
2: USA. As a kid, I wanted to explore every inch of the world, but then I contracted bacterial meningitis. My kidneys shut down. My spleen burst, both of my legs were amputated below the knees. But I didn't give up on my dreams. I medaled in the Paralympics, I'm a motivational speaker, published author, Dancing with the Stars runner-up, and training to compete in the next Paralympic Games. Help kids live their dreams, just like me. 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

0: Holmes again at number two with Be By You. John Morgan, my Countdown co-host this week, as we now come to the number one song in the USA. Of course, it's the very first number one hit for Stella Lefty. And as our tradition here on Country Countdown USA, we get that artist with their first number one on the line. And actually on Zoom right now is Stella. And congrats on the number one. What do you think?
1: Thank you so much. I am absolutely amazed by everything that's happened with Boston. It's been a crazy journey.
0: We're going to ask you both about this number one thing. So tell me, Stella, just how you found out and the excitement of first number one.
1: I actually was at the airport when I found out, going from Ottawa to Las Vegas, and I was absolutely shocked. I got a text, which I know seems kind of underwhelming, but it was not at all underwhelming. I was freaking out in the airport, and I was just so amazed. It's crazy. I can't imagine, you know, I could have never imagined all of this happening, so I'm just so grateful for it all.
0: John, did you find out in a text you had a number one?
2: I think I got a text too, actually.
0: Oh, did you?
2: Yeah. That must be the new thing. Hi, Stella, congrats.
1: Hi, thank you so much.
0: Did this rise up the country radio charts at all, country radio play? Did it surprise you at all?
1: It was so shocking, and it was also crazy to see it in real time because I was on tour with Cam Whitcomb when Boston first had come out, and so I was just seeing the progressive rise of people continue to know the song and know it more and more at each show, and so I definitely felt like I was seeing it happen in real time, which was so surreal.
0: John, you had to feel that too. I mean, just as it grows, as the song grows on the radio.
2: Yeah, Stella, I was going to ask you that too. If you felt the difference, you know, going from like top 20 or like breaking top 10, if you saw any kind of difference in the response, like crowd-wise, when you're out on the road?
1: Yeah, people definitely, you know, the more as it climbed up, as you were saying, like into the top 10, I just felt like more people knew it. And I was in all these scenarios where I was like far away from where I lived, and I was in all these cities that I'd never been before, and all of a sudden people were singing back a song that I had written to me on stage. So I definitely got to see that.
0: And by the way, I should tell you, as a female artist with their first song, you've hit number one the fastest of anybody in the last 20 years. Before that, it was Gretchen Wilson in 2004 with Redneck Woman.
1: Oh my God.
0: Then in 2006, it was Carrie Underwood with Jesus Take the Wheel.
1: Yeah, I can't. It's completely impossible to process that, especially with Carrie Underwood. I grew up listening to, obviously, Jesus Take the Wheel and all of her discography. So to even be in the conversation with her and Gretchen Wilson is just an absolute dream come true. And to have my song, you know, be in the conversation with them is just unfathomable completely.
0: We do have a tradition, though, that the artist that has their very first number one, we like to just give you all the time you want to introduce it. So say whatever you want, just introduce the number one song in the USA.
1: I can't believe I'm saying this, but you're listening to Boston by Stella Lefty, which is, as of right now, the number one song in the country. Thank you so much.
3: On a

0: Stella Lefty, her very first number one, Boston. And there they are, the top 30 country hits in the USA is compiled by Country Air Check. We've been counting them down here with John Morgan. It's been great to get to know you.
1: Likewise.
0: And folks can come and see you on the road, and you got some dates there for us.
1: Yeah, man, we're going to be in Roanoke Rapids, North Carolina on October 9th, Youngstown, Ohio on the 15th, Cincinnati, Ohio on the 16th, Toledo on the 17th. Macon, Georgia, November 5th.
0: Home of Jason Aldean. How about that?
1: Yeah, hometown show for that, Mr. Aldean. Biloxi, Mississippi on the 6th, and Jacksonville, Florida on the 15th. So we're looking forward to that run.
0: And, of course, the current top five is Kid Myself. Best luck with that. Again, it's great to meet you and get a chance to chat a little bit. And thanks for helping me count down the hits.
1: Man, thanks for letting me.
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3: News. I'm Ann Carrick. A car plows into a crowd of Australian rugby fans, leaving 10 people injured, two in critical condition. New South Wales Police Commissioner David Waddell.
4: The male has been arrested. There was two other persons in the car. We had them out of there because the crowd did turn on them. We have taken that male for mandatory drug and alcohol testing.
3: Several of the injured are children. The prosecutor in the UAE says the Fly Dubai first officer was carrying out a terrorist attack. Fox's Chanley Painter.
5: That's according to state media, which also reports he used a crash axe to attack the captain. We've also learned that the co-pilot was previously grounded from another airline because of extremist views. Fly Dubai reportedly failed to check with Oman Air before hiring the co-pilot, now accused of stabbing the pilot.
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6: Now for your Kix 96 Tennessee Valley Weather Center forecast, looking at a 30% chance of afternoon showers and thunderstorms, 30% chance of rain in general, looking at a 40% chance of showers and thunderstorms overnight tonight with a low around 66, 50% chance of showers and thunderstorms Sunday, the high around 80 degrees. Looks like we're back to sunny skies Monday. Looking at the radar, not much going on. 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
2: In-studio Doppler radar forecasts at the top and half hour. 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North Alabama, Northeast Mississippi, West and Southern Middle Tennessee. 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
6: 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I'll be posting a new Country Underground playlist after the show, and I post a new one every week. 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And it's different every week, so I'm not going to give you a lot of repeats, and it's not a three-hour playlist. It's not everything you missed on the show, because I don't want to make a three-hour playlist any more than you want to listen to a three-hour playlist. But it is available for you on the Big Farley O'Connell Facebook page, so make sure that you go check it out. Coming up for you, I got some Tyler Childers on the way. Also got some Colby Acuff, American Aquarium, some Red Clay Strays, as well as some new local music from a member of a local band. I'll give you more details later. I'm not going to leave it shrouded in mystery. Kicking things off, Sierra Farrell, Fox Hunt. 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Because if you're not doing something different, well, you're not doing anything at all.

0: That's Porter Martin. Hell that I call home. It is Kix 96. It's Big Farley's Country Underground. Happy Saturday to you, ladies and gentlemen. I hope that y'all are having a fantastic Saturday. I know kickoff's at 11. Calm down. We ain't there yet. I'm here 9 at noon playing y'all the sounds outside of Top 40 Corporate Country. The Big Farley's Country Underground. Coming up, we got some the latest from American Aquarium. Also got some Colter Wall on the way, some Billy Strings in the mix for you. And some local music as well. Got some Bay Simpson coming up here in a bit. Some Blue Water Revival in the mix. Plus, I got a new one from Ari Christie of Bound South. And she's got a new song out. I'll be playing that one for you here in just a little bit as well. Like I said, make sure you're following the Big Farley O'Connell Facebook page. I got Taylor Honeycutt on the way for you. Tyler Childers is up next. Nose of the Grindstone on Big Farley's Country Underground. Cookie cutters are for cookies, not your country music.
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0: Taylor Honeycutt, title track off of her album Alabama Sound. Happy Saturday to you. It's Big Farley's Country Underground here on Kix 96. Now, if you just tuned in, you're wondering what's going on. Who is this I'm playing? Who are these artists I'm playing? Well, this is Big Farley's Country Underground. It's all the sounds outside of Top 40 Country. Now, some of these artists might make that transition at some point, depending on, you know, how things fall. I don't know, man. I don't know how to tell you how people make it without, you know, money. Anyhow, make sure you check out the new Country Underground playlist. I'll be posting it right after the show over on the Big Farley O'Connell Facebook page. We'll take a look at your weather forecast coming up. Looking a little soggy this weekend. I'll give you the details. American Aquarium on the way. 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

0: Colby Acuff, enjoy the ride. It's time for your Kix 96 Tennessee Valley Weather Center forecast. And we're looking at a 30% chance of some showers and thunderstorms today with a high around 85. Tonight, looking at a 40% chance of mainly overnight showers and thunderstorms, a low around 66. And in a 50% chance of showers and thunderstorms Sunday with a high around 80 degrees. Looking at the Kix radar, not seeing any showers at this point. Just overcast here at the studio on St. Philip Street in Florence, hanging around 71 degrees. We got Red Clay Strays on the way. Also got some Treaty Oak Revival coming up. American Aquarium's new and History Repeats Itself is up next on Big Farley's Country Underground.
1: In-studio Doppler radar forecasts at the top and half hour. Live severe weather updates immediately. North Alabama, Northeast Mississippi, West and Southern Middle Tennessee. 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

0: Ari Christie of Bound South with her new song, The Sorry One. It's Big Farley's Country Underground. Yeah, we do that kind of stuff here. We play not only all the sounds outside of Top 40 Country, we feature Alabama artists and local music as well. Ask around. It's true. Coming up for you, we got some Rebecca Porter, Coulter Wall, Treaty Oak Revival is on the way. Red Clay Stray is going to take us to church up next with On My Knees. 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Because if you're not doing something different, well, you're not doing anything at all.
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0: 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Happy Saturday to you. I'm Big Farley O'Connell. This is what I do, Saturdays 9 to noon. Now, if you tuned in, you're wondering when are you going to hear your, you know, your Jason Aldean's, your Luke Bryan's, your Morgan Wallen's, your Carrie Underwood's, your Lainey Wilson's, you know, your usual suspects, what have you. Well, they'll be back promptly at noon. And I mean promptly at noon. They hired a dude to kind of stand outside the studio and intimidate me with a cattle prod, because that's the threat. If I'm not out by noon specifically so they can get back to regular scheduled programming, cattle prod. So, I'm not going to be pushing that particular limit. You know what I mean? I'm all for pushing boundaries, but I don't think that's a boundary I want to push, because I don't want to experience cattle prod. And I won't. That's a fact. All the way for you. Got Billy Strings coming up for you. Also got some Benjamin Todd on the way as well. Up next, Coulter Wall, 1,800 miles. It's Big Farley's Country Underground, because cookie cutters are for cookies, not your country music.
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0: news.
1: Fox's Chan Lee Painter. New York's governor ordering investigations after a lawsuit filed by a woman saying she was raped by some men at a Cornell University frat house back in 2024.
2: The woman making the allegations is now suing the university, which did suspend and expel some of the accused men, but none were criminally charged, as law enforcement at the time says the woman didn't claim assault.
1: Fox's Eben Brown. New York State Attorney General Letitia James will be a special prosecutor in the case. 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
3: Now for your KIX96 Tennessee Valley Weather Center forecast, looking at a 30% chance of showers and thunderstorms today. The chance of thunderstorms mainly in the afternoon, looking at a high around 85. Overnight, a 40% chance of showers and thunderstorms, low around 66, and a 50% chance of showers and thunderstorms Sunday, the high around 80 degrees. Looking at the KIX radar, not seeing a whole lot going on at this point. Here at the studio on Sam Phillips Street in Florence, overcast and 72 degrees. On the way for you, you got some local music from Bae Simpson coming up, some new Charles Wesley Godwin on the way. Little Billy Strings next on Big Farley's Country Underground.
4: In-studio Doppler radar forecasts at the top and half hour. Live severe weather updates immediately. North Alabama, Northeast Mississippi, West and Southern Middle Tennessee. 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

That is Charles Wesley Godwin off of his new album, Christian Name, with Hallelujah High. Happy Saturday. It's Big Farley's Country Underground. We'll be back to regularly scheduled programming promptly at noon. So if you're waiting around for your, you know, Morgan Wallens and your Megan Maroney's and your Lenny Wilson's and what have you, it'll all be back promptly at noon. Trust me on that one. Do make sure you're following the Big Farley O'Connell Facebook page. I'll be posting the full Country Underground playlist after the show. Plus, I'm always sharing, like, local music stuff that I see. I'm also, you know, so just make sure you follow them. That's all I'm saying. What do we got coming up for you? We got some Silverado on the way. Cassius Culpepper, Benjamin Todd lined up for you. Got a little local music up next, though, because you know we do that here, right? You figured that out? Yeah, yeah. We do Alabama artists, local music. Yeah, that's how we roll around here. I got some Bay Simpson Summertime Classics up next on Big Farley's Country Underground, brought to you by Sam Phillips Recording Service in Memphis, Tennessee. Because if you're not doing something different, well, you're not doing anything at all.

0: Hi, this is John Ritter. Come join me this Sunday with my guest, Riley Green. I love this guy because he loves his grandpas. In fact, he even wrote a song about them. I wish grandpas never died.
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0: Benjamin Todd. I ain't the man. It is Kix 96, your home for today's best country and the legends. And for this 3 hours, it's the home of all those things that are outside top 40 country. Oh, yes, indeed. Big Farley's Country Underground. That's how we roll. I've never been a mainstream guy. You know what I mean? I'm not here to crap on the mainstream, right? But there's just a lot more options out there if you are one who is musically curious. And I am. I am what you might call a curator of sounds. If that doesn't make any sense to you, you're going to want to check out the playlist. Then it'll make more sense if you check out the playlist. I'll be posting that after the show on the Big Farley O'Connell Facebook page. We'll take a look at your weather forecast coming up. Got some Vincent Neil Emerson, local music from a Blue Water Revival. Plus, I got one from Alabama artist Cassius Culpepper on the way from his phenomenal album, Act One, if you haven't checked it out. Lord have mercy, go check it out. Silverado is up next. Steak night at the Prairie Rose on Big Farley's Country Underground, because cookie cutters are for cookies, not your country music.
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0: Cassius Culpepper along with Marcus King, Southern Man. Time for your Kicks 96 Tennessee Valley Weather Center forecast. And we're looking at 30% chance of some showers, possibly some thunderstorms this afternoon. Looking at a high around 85, 40% chance of overnight showers with a low around 66, and then a 50% chance showers Sunday with a high around 80 degrees. Possibly some thunderstorms Sunday as well. Not seeing much on the radar at this point. Overcast here at the studio on Sam Phillips Street in Florence. On the way for you. Got some Zach Bryan coming up. We got Vincent Neil Emerson next on Big Farley's Country Underground.
1: In-studio Doppler radar forecasts at the top and half hour. Live severe weather updates immediately. North Alabama, Northeast Mississippi, West and Southern Middle Tennessee. We've got you covered everywhere in Kicks Country.

0: local music from Blue Water Revival here on Big Farley's Country Underground. Yeah, you know we do that. And if you don't, well, now you do. Coming up for you, we got Zach Bryan on the way. Also got, I got both the artists from Cody Jinx's Late August Records, Aaron Viancourt and Josh Morningstar coming up for you. 49 Winchester's up next off their Change of Plans album. Pardon me, on Big Farley's Country Underground, because cookie cutters are for cookies, not your country music.
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0: Hey, it's Fitz, F-I-T with a Z from the Country Top 40 Countdown to this weekend. Come home with me. The people, the places, the memories, and those songs that could take you back in about 3 seconds. Plus, we're going to find out if Stella Lefty in Boston can hang on to number one. 40 songs, one run to the top. 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

0: for a funeral. So pack the car and dry your eyes. I know they got plenty young blood left in them, and plenty nights under pink skies you taught them to enjoy.
1: 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And for these 3 hours, it's the home of everything outside of Top 40 Country. Big Farley's Country Underground. Yep, that's how we do it. Okay. Just trying to focus today. I didn't quite have the caffeine required, but I think we'll be okay. Plus, the 6 days a week is starting to get to me, but it'll be all right. I've handled worse. We'll make it through this, hopefully without a psychotic break, because those are just a bummer. On the way for you, we'll see. Got some Taylor Austin Die on the way. Also got some Everett, some Ashland Craft, and Them Dirty Roses on the way, plus some Austin Bohannon in the mix as well. Josh Morningstar is up next. Anywhere with you, it's Big Farley's Country Underground, brought to you by Sam Phillips Recording Service in Memphis, Tennessee, because if you're not doing something different, well, you're not doing anything at all.
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1: News. I'm Ann Carrick. California's gubernatorial race is heating up. Immigration is a hot topic. Republican candidate Steve Hilton on Fox.
2: Because of their sanctuary insanity in California, it doesn't protect hardworking people like he's talking about. It protects violent criminals and murderers, and that's what I would change.
1: His opponent, Javier Becerra, opposes broader immigration raids. College football player Nolan Wells allegedly drowned off Horn Island in July. Despite death threats, his friends now are speaking out. Warren Hudson on Fox.
3: I was trying to hang on to hope for the, 2 days, your buddy's missing, and you want to hang on to hope, but it's like now it's been almost 48 hours, and there's not a sign. And then I got the phone call that they had found his body, and obviously we were all traumatized.
1: A grand jury found no criminal intent. 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
4: For your Kix96 Tennessee Valley Weather Center forecast, we're looking at a 30% chance of some showers and possibly some thunderstorms today with a high around 85. 40% chance of some overnight showers and thunderstorms, low around 66 tonight. And then Sunday, looking at a 50% chance of showers and thunderstorms, high around 80 degrees. Not seeing a whole lot on the radar at this point. Coming up for you, Big Farley's Country Underground. I got some Wyatt Flores on the way, music from the family coming up. Plus, some new music from Cigarettes at Sunset. Up next, though, Taylor Austin Dye. Man for that. It's Big Farley's Country Underground, Kix96.
0: In-studio Doppler radar forecasts at the top and half hour. Live severe weather updates immediately. North Alabama, Northeast Mississippi, West and Southern Middle Tennessee. 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

0: set with their song Appalachian Raised. That's Possum Rock, if you didn't know. I didn't know what Possum Rock was either, but if you hear Cigarettes at Sunset, that is Possum Rock. They coined the term themselves. Quite frankly, I think it's a solid one. You know what I mean? Anyway, it is Big Farley's Country Underground. Happy Saturday to you. Make sure you're following along over on the Big Farley O'Connell Facebook page. I'll be posting the full Country Underground playlist there right after the show. Make sure you go give it a listen, share it with all your friends, because it's worth it. I mean, not to toot my own horn, but I make a hell of a playlist, and I make sure they're not the same every week. So you got different playlists dating back 3 years. That is a musical rabbit hole that not many can deal with. So if you think you can go check it out. What do we got on the way for you? Got the family coming up. Jesse Daniel, Ashland Kraft on the way. Wyatt Flores up next on Big Farley's Country Underground. Because cookie cutters are for cookies, not your country music.
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0: The Family with Pick Your Poison off their fantastic debut album, Delusions of Grandeur. If you haven't listened to that, by golly, you are missing out. I would highly recommend it now. That song's probably going to be on the Country Underground playlist today. I'm just saying. I'm just letting you know. I can't tell you everything. I can't show you all the cards. You need surprise in your life. It's what makes it worth living. You know what I mean? Anyway, make sure you do check out the playlist. And make sure you go see The Family live if you can. They're going to be, I believe, at the Princess Theater October 29th in Decatur. And then they're going to be, believe they're going to be performing over at the Muscle Shoals Songwriters Festival in November. So you got a couple of chances to see them right around in here. I'm just trying to let you know. Now, if you follow the Big Farley O'Connell Facebook page, you're going to see that every time they post it because I'll share it. So make sure you're following along there. We got your, let's see, weather forecast on the way. Got some Southern Rock from Them Dirty Roses, some Austin Bohannon coming up. Ashlyn Kraft in the mix. 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Because if you're not doing something different, well, you're not doing anything at all.
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0: 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It's time for your Kix 96 Tennessee Valley Weather Center forecast. 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Alabama license number 91114. Looking at a 30% chance of some showers and thunderstorms today with a high around 85. Overnight, looking at a 40% chance of some showers and thunderstorms, low around 66, and a 50% chance of showers and thunderstorms Sunday with a high around 80 degrees. Not seeing a whole lot going on the radar at this point. Overcast here at the studio on Sam Phillips Street in Florence. On the way for you, got the Reeves Brothers, some Austin Bohannon coming up. Them Dirty Roses up next with Birmingham Steel on Big Farley's Country Underground.
1: In-studio Doppler radar forecasts at the top and half hour. Live severe weather updates immediately. North Alabama, Northeast Mississippi, West and Southern Middle Tennessee. We've got you covered everywhere in Kix Country.

0: Austin Bohannon with Higher. That's right. We play local music on here, too. You can always call in or text in at 256-764-0996. Now, I'm only here for a little less than half an hour now because the guy with the cattle prod's already here. I don't know why you're here early, dude. Like, you've never had to use that cattle prod. You're never going to have to use that cattle prod yet. Every Saturday, you in here tapping the window with it like it does something. Think you take your job too seriously, man. You should look inward. Anyway, what do we got coming up for you? Well, we got the Reeves Brothers on the way. Also got one from Alabama artist Ian Cuthbertson coming up. The 502s are up next. Something's going to go our way. It's Big Farley's Country Underground. You got to rise
1: up. Hi, this is John Ritter. Come join me this Sunday with my guest, Riley Green. 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In fact, he even wrote a song about him. I wish grandpas never died.
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traditional country, bluegrass, southern rock, all the sounds outside top 40 country. 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

0: all this weekend on CT40's Where We Come From, the homecoming special. Megan Maroney is living the kind of life she used to dream about. There's just one problem. She still can't believe it's real.
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0: The Reeves Brothers, All It Takes Is You. It is Kix 96. Big Farley's Country Underground wrapping it up for this edition. Make sure you're following the Big Farley O'Connell Facebook page. I'll be posting the full Country Underground playlist there after the show. And, of course, anytime I see some local music news, you know, performances, new music being released, I always share that stuff, so make sure you're following along over there. Coming up for you, like I said, we're back to regular scheduled music promptly at noon. I'm looking at it right now. I see some Ella Langley, some Cody Johnson, Scotty McCreery, and James Otto all lined up for you, so you're in capable hands. I'm Big Farley O'Connell. That is going to do it for me. My time is up, and my job is done. So vaya con Dios, brothers and sisters. And remember, till next time, we're all in this together. So try to be mindful of and responsive to the needs and the feelings of others. Or just try your best not to be a big old sack full of Richards. Got Ian Cuthbertson next on Big Farley's Country Underground.
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6: Well, there's a lot of evil going on in this old world, and I think it's about time that I unfurled my thoughts and gave my obligatory unsolicited opinion. There seem to be a lot of misconceptions, and some of it is just downright deception. So maybe this song can silence the devil and his minions. Well, Jesus even had righteous anger. You see, he flipped tables in the den of robbery. And I'm getting pretty tired of seeing my Heavenly Father be used as an entertainment industry. Left wing, right wing, it's all the same bird, and neither one's gonna give you a ride. So I gave up a long time ago on picking either side.

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But the people that have the authority would rather if you and me didn't have open conversations about these things. They'd rather us just hate. If the Son of God were here right now, I can't tell you exactly what he'd say, but I can rest assured it probably wouldn't have anything to do with making America great. Again, I'm no expert on theology, but I read my Bible all the time, and I do recall a part where it condemns just that.

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Jesus fed 5,000 folks with just a couple of fish and a few loaves of bread when they said that it couldn't be done. He made the lame to walk and the blind to see, and he even came down to have a talk with me, and he told me when it comes to death, he'd already won. Well, if I've told you once, then I've told you twice. A town built on a hill cannot hide, so don't cover it up. Let everyone in the house see the light. He even said to the Pharisees, "You brood of vipers and workers of iniquity, out of your mouths you bless God, but your hearts are far from me."

guess my Jesus and yours just ain't the same. So let's stop funding bombing children in Palestine while claiming that it's some sort of divine ordination, because I can tell you that it ain't. Jesus said, what you've done to the least of these, you might as well been doing straight to me. So wipe that grin off your face and stop pretending that you're a saint. If you can find it in your heart to dig down in the well and love your neighbor as yourself, well, what you may find next, you just never can tell. As for me and mine, we'll serve the Lord, and with the joy we have, we'll never be bored, 'cause a grace like that can't never be ignored.

They both seem pretty far off to me. But I think it's far more egregious to go to church on Sunday and then misrepresent Jesus than it is to not even talk about him in the first place. You see, hell will be full of a lot of intelligent people who read their Bibles but didn't have the ears to perceive that it was inviting them into a life that is not their own.

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1: News, I'm Paul Stevens. That Fly Dubai co-pilot accused of trying to hijack an Israel-bound flight has now been ID'd.
2: The suspect in this case was previously hired by Oman Air, but was later given a ground job over suspicion of his activities. Now, exactly what those activities were has not been disclosed yet, but the suspect later moved to Dubai, where he eventually became a pilot for Fly Dubai.
1: Fox's Jeff Paul in Tel Aviv. White House officials say they're not disappointed in the September jobs report of just 29,000 new jobs. That's far below the expected 90,000.
3: White House Economic Advisor Kevin Hassett saying that this administration is shrinking the federal government, and that's seen in this report here, letting private sector jobs stand on their own.
1: Ed Lawrence with the Fox Business Network at the White House. The unemployment rate, however, rising slightly to 4.2%. 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
4: Or Kix 96 Tennessee Valley Weather Center forecast. Got a 50-50 shot at showers and thunderstorms today. Otherwise, mostly cloudy. High of 86. A 20% chance of showers and thunderstorms tonight. A 50% chance of rain overnight. Otherwise, we're looking at cloudy skies tonight. A low around 68 and a 60% chance of showers and thunderstorms tomorrow. High of 80.
0: In-studio Doppler radar forecasts at the top and half hour. Live severe weather updates immediately. North Alabama, Northeast Mississippi, West and Southern Middle Tennessee. We've got you covered everywhere in Kix Country.

0: Kix 96, today's best country. And the legend James Otto just got started loving you. I am Nina Jackson. I just came in and I'm already losing my voice. I'm trying. I promise. Ella Langley, Scotty McCreary, and Cody Johnson coming up on Kix 96.
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0: 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I love this guy because he loves his grandpas. 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
1: 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I am Nina Jackson in here with you on this. We're going to call it a lovely Saturday afternoon. 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

0: 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A lower or high around 86. 20% chance of showers and thunderstorms this evening. 50-50 shot at rain overnight. A low around 68. And a 60% chance of showers and thunderstorms tomorrow. High of 80.
1: In-studio Doppler radar forecast at the top and half hour. Live severe weather updates immediately. North Alabama, Northeast Mississippi, West and Southern Middle Tennessee. We've got you covered everywhere in Kicks Country.
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0: 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Take it easy. Morgan Wallen, Blake Shelton, and Jason Aldean lined up and ready to roll next. Sugarland, actually. They're next. 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
1: 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This weekend on CT40's Where We Come From, the homecoming special. Megan Maroney's living the kind of life she used to dream about. 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
4: 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Now they're dumping 300,000 metric tons of cheap beef from places like Argentina at undermarket prices in another blow. Even the Alabama Cattlemen's Association called it a slap in the face. Over half of Alabama's rural hospitals are at risk of closing. It's time for change to protect our farmers and ranchers. Doug Jones will stand up to the policies that are hurting our farmers, ranchers, and rural communities. We can't lose one more farm or one more rural hospital. Montgomery has failed us. Rural Alabama can't take one more slap in the face from Tuberville and Trump. This November, vote for change. Vote for someone who will fight for you. Vote Doug Jones for governor. This advertisement is paid for by Doug for Alabama. P.O. Box 130430, Birmingham, Alabama.

0: It's Fitz, F-I-T with a Z, from the Country Top 40 Countdown to this weekend. Come home with me. The people, the places, the memories, and those songs that could take you back in about 3 seconds. Plus, we're going to find out if Stella Lefty in Boston can hang on to number one. 40 songs, one run to the top. Check it out at CT40's Where We Come From, the homecoming special. I'll see you for all the hits on the Country Top 40 with Fitz right here.
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0: 96 Today's Best Country and the Legends. Jason Aldean, his latest anytime soon. I am Nina Jackson, cousin Alan Jackson. Up next. Well, I don't know that we're cousins, but I like calling him that. I'm sure we'd get along famously if we met. Kicks 96.
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1: News. I'm Ann Carrick. College football player Nolan Wells was found dead off Mississippi's Horn Island in July. His friends, among the last people to see him alive, now speaking out about his death threats. Warren Hudson on Fox.
2: Before they even found his body, I had people in my phone text me insane threats, things like, I'm going to find you and your family and kill y'all.
1: There were questions about race playing a role. A grand jury found no such supporting evidence. President Trump on a midterm blitz in Ohio today. Fox's Jared Halpern.
3: President Trump plans to hit dozens of states between now and the November 3rd elections, though his approval ratings nationwide have slipped. He dismisses those numbers, but concedes the party in power historically loses seats in midterm elections.
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4: Tennessee Valley Weather Center forecast. Mostly cloudy today. A 50% chance of showers and thunderstorms. High of 86. 20% chance of showers and thunderstorms this evening. Back up to a 50% chance overnight. A low around 68. And a 60% chance of showers and thunderstorms tomorrow. Otherwise cloudy and high of 80.
0: In-studio Doppler radar forecast at the top and half hour. Live severe weather updates immediately. North Alabama, Northeast Mississippi, West and Southern Middle Tennessee. 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

0: 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Got a 50% chance of showers and thunderstorms throughout the day today. Otherwise, cloudy and a high of 86. 20% chance of showers and thunderstorms this evening, up to a 50% chance overnight, a low around 68, and all the way up to a 60% chance tomorrow, high near 80.
1: 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Live severe weather updates immediately. North Alabama, Northeast Mississippi, West and Southern Middle Tennessee. 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

0: Kix 96 of today's best country and the legends, Randy Travis, 1982. I am Nina Jackson, Russell Dickerson, Kenny Chesney, Jason Aldean, and Graylin James on the way on Kix 96.
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0: 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Megan Maroney is living the kind of life she used to dream about. There's just one problem. 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

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London, Paris, paradise. But ain't got much memory. 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And damn,

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2: News. I'm Carmen Roberts. Authorities have released the name of the man who allegedly attacked the captain of a Fly Dubai commercial jet.
3: The Associated Press has identified the pilot as Hammam al-Hammami. The Emiratis, who are leading the investigation, now saying the suspect attacked the captain of the aircraft using an axe that's normally kept in the cockpit for emergencies.
2: Fox's Jeff Paul. Details of Cornell University's 2024 investigation into an alleged rape at a fraternity house reveal the accuser's account.
4: Those documents show that the disciplinary panel found that she initially consented to sex with two men, but according to Jane Doe, she was pressured into taking ketamine, which she said left her in a state of vague consciousness.
2: Fox's Chandley Painter. New York Governor Hochul wants to close what's called a voluntary intoxication loophole to prevent cases like this one from occurring. 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
1: Andrew Kix 96 Tennessee Valley Weather Center forecast. We got a 50% chance of showers and thunderstorms today, high of 86, 20% chance this evening, then back up to a 50% chance overnight, a low around 68, and a 60% chance tomorrow, high near 80.
0: In-studio Doppler radar forecasts at the top and half hour. Live severe weather updates immediately. North Alabama, Northeast Mississippi, West and Southern Middle Tennessee. 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

0: Hi, this is John Ritter. 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I love this guy because he loves his grandpas. In fact, he even wrote a song about them. I wish grandpas never died.
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0: Kick 76 today's best country and the legends Jelly Roll. Hands up. I think I could wear this outfit to a Jelly Roll concert if I had boots on. I got a sundress. Sundress and boots for a Jelly Roll concert? Thumbs up? I think so. On the way, David Lee Murphy, Dustin Lynch, and the weather forecast on Kix 96.
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0: 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Alabama license number 91114. 50% chance of showers and thunderstorms today. High of 86. 20% chance this evening. Back up to a 50% chance overnight. Low around 68. And a 60% chance tomorrow. Otherwise cloudy. And a high near 80.
1: In-studio Doppler radar forecasts at the top and half hour. Live severe weather updates immediately. North Alabama, Northeast Mississippi, West and Southern Middle Tennessee. We've got you covered everywhere in Kix Country.
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0: It's Fitz, F-I-T with a Z, from the Country Top 40 Countdown to This Weekend. Come Home With Me. The people, the places, the memories, and those songs that could take you back in about 3 seconds. 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

0: Hey, it's Fitz, F-I-T with a Z from the Country Top 40 Countdown to this weekend. 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
2: Fox News, I'm Roger Stern. We're learning more about the first officer who stabbed the captain on that Fly Dubai flight. He had been grounded by another airline.
3: The suspect in this case was previously hired by Oman Air, but was later given a ground job over suspicion of his activities. Now, exactly what those activities were has not been disclosed yet.
2: Fox's Jeff Paul, the flight landed safely and the captain is recovering. A disturbing report regarding the investigation into an alleged gang rape of a Cornell University student at a frat house.
4: She gave a statement to Cornell University police, and new reports say that she did tell them she was raped, but that may not have been passed on to the district attorney.
2: Fox's Eric Sean. 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
1: Your Kix 96 Tennessee Valley Weather Center forecast. Got a 50% chance of showers and thunderstorms this afternoon. High near 86, a 20% chance this evening. Into a 50% chance overnight, a low around 68. And a 60% chance tomorrow, high near 80.
0: In-studio Doppler radar forecast at the top and half hour. Live severe weather updates immediately. North Alabama, Northeast Mississippi, West and Southern Middle Tennessee. 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

0: 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That's Dear Big C. Jason Aldean, Morgan Wallen, and a weather forecast are coming up on Kicks 96.
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0: 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Just in case, your Kix 96 Tennessee Valley Weather Center forecast. We've got a 50% chance of showers and thunderstorms today, a high near 86. 20% chance this evening, 50% chance overnight tonight, a low around 68, and a 60% chance tomorrow. 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
1: 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Live severe weather updates immediately. North Alabama, Northeast Mississippi, West and Southern Middle Tennessee. We've got you covered everywhere in Kix Country.
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0: Kicks 96 today's best country and the legends Alabama with Tennessee River, Jordan Davis, John Morgan, Rodney Atkins, and Coenzo with Ella Langley in there on the way on Kicks 96. You gotta rise up,
1: rise up. Hi, this is John Ritter. 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

0: Kix 96, today's best country, and the Legends Cole Wetzel featuring Ella Langley. That's Jaded. Nina Jackson in here with you. Not so much jaded, maybe just tired. Yeah, that more accurately describes me. Dirk Bentley, coming a little closer. Well, next on Kix 96.
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1: I'm Carmen Roberts. An urgent search off the coast of Nantucket for a missing air ambulance that disappeared early this morning with six people.
2: According to FlightAware data, the plane plummeted from 24,000 feet to 11,000 feet in just 3 minutes. The Coast Guard says the Gulfstream G-100 was flying from Bermuda to Boston's Logan International Airport.
1: Fox's C.B. Cotton. Just days before President Trump rallies for Republicans tonight in Ohio, a Navistar truck factory there closes, laying off 1,400 workers.
3: The economy will be one of the defining issues of this election. The president is fully aware of that. He made news announcing more checks to be handed out. The administration is tapping into the Medicare Improvement Fund to dole out $90 checks for more than 20 million seniors.
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4: And your Kix 96 Tennessee Valley Weather Center forecast, 50% chance of showers and thunderstorms this afternoon.

0: 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I am Nina Jackson. 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

0: 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We got a 20% chance of a shower or thunderstorm this evening, 50-50 shot overnight, and low around 68, up to a 60% chance tomorrow, otherwise cloudy, and a high near 80, still a 10% chance tomorrow evening with a shower or thunderstorm, mostly cloudy, otherwise tomorrow night, a low around 59.
1: In-studio Doppler radar forecast at the top and half hour. Live severe weather updates immediately. 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

0: y'all this weekend on CT40's Where We Come From, the homecoming special. Megan Maroney is living the kind of life she used to dream about. There's just one problem. She still can't believe it's real.
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0: 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I'll see you for all the hits this weekend on the Country Top 40 with Fitz right here.
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0: It's Fitz, F-I-T with a Z, from the Country Top 40 Countdown to this weekend. 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

0: 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Parker McCollum, killing me. I am Nina Jackson in here with you all the way up until Rocking Country Saturday night. 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I love it. 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
2: Fox News, I'm Roger Stern. We're learning more about the first officer who allegedly stabbed his captain during that Fly Dubai flight.
3: According to people familiar with the matter, the suspect in this case had previously been hired by Oman Air, but was later grounded by the airline over suspicion of his activities. The suspect in this case eventually was given a ground job with Oman Air.
2: With Fox's Jeff Paul, no word on why Oman Air was suspicious of the pilot. It's word that the local DA who declined to file charges in the alleged fraternity house rape of a Cornell student didn't have all the facts.
4: The reports say that the Cornell student did tell

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1: In studio Doppler radar forecast at the top and half hour. Live severe weather updates immediately. North Alabama, Northeast Mississippi, West and Southern Middle Tennessee. 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

0: 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And the legends, Billy Currington. Good directions. I got Zach Top, Luke Bryan, Kevin Powers. Headed your way next on Kix 96.
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0: Kix 96 of Eight's Best Country and the legend Kevin Powers and Shaboozy. I think I'm digging it. Let's move on. That's new stuff from Kevin Powers. I am Nina Jackson. I've got Jason Aldean, Ella Langley, and a weather forecast headed your way on Kix 96.
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0: 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Ella Langley, everybody loves it. It's Cheese in Texas. Her bangs drive me crazy. It's a mom thing. They're in her eyes. Kicks 96 Tennessee Valley Weather Center forecast. 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We've got a slight chance of a shower or thunderstorm this evening. 50-50 shot at showers and thunderstorms overnight tonight, a low around 68. A 60% chance of showers and thunderstorms tomorrow, high near 80. A slight chance still tomorrow evening, but mostly cloudy tomorrow night, low around 59.
1: In-studio Doppler radar forecast at the top and half hour. Live severe weather updates immediately. North Alabama, Northeast Mississippi, West and Southern Middle Tennessee. 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

0: 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I am Nia Jackson. I've got Dylan Scott, Morgan Wallen, Michael Ray, Hudson Westbrook, and we've all got Rockin' Country Saturday Night to help us make it through the night. 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

0: y'all this weekend on CT40's Where We Come From, the homecoming special. Megan Maroney's living the kind of life she used to dream about. There's just one problem. She still can't believe it's real.
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0: 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I'll see you for all the hits this weekend on the Country Top 40 with Fitz right here.
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Kix 96, today's best country. And the legends Hudson Westbrook painted you pretty, wrapping it up for me. I'm out of here. And Fletcher Brown in next with Rock and Country Saturday night. I will see you guys back here tomorrow at noon. What does it say about me that I love the song? Ben Perry, Better Dig 2. See you guys tomorrow.

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1: News. I'm Carmen Roberts. The Fly Dubai co-pilot accused of trying to hijack an Israel-bound flight has been identified.
2: The suspect in this case was previously hired by Oman Air, but was later given a ground job over suspicion of his activities. Now, exactly what those activities were has not been disclosed yet, but the suspect later moved to Dubai, where he eventually became a pilot for Fly Dubai.
1: Fox's Jeff Paul in Tel Aviv. New York Governor Hochul orders a criminal probe into the alleged gang rape at Cornell University in 2024.
3: The woman making the allegations is now suing the university, which did suspend and expel some of the accused men, but none were criminally charged, as law enforcement at the time says the woman didn't claim assault.
1: Fox's Evan Brown. And the Coast Guard searching for a missing air ambulance off the coast of Nantucket. 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

0: 6, Tim Duggar by a ball. Well, it is spooky season. I love October. It's probably my favorite month. Even though December is my birth month, October is probably my favorite month. I love fall. I love Halloween. I love October. It's my favorite month. Yahoo News says an 1,800-pound pumpkin, specifically 1,822-pound pumpkin, named Action Jackson is going viral. It's on display at Valley View Farms in Cockeysville, Maryland. The farm says its coloring looks like early morning leaves painted on the surface. The pumpkin will remain on display until noon on Halloween, when it will be broken open for a seed count. Now, I mean, that really kind of sounds like not really news, but I mean, that's kind of I would go to Cockeysville, Maryland and look at that. I mean, not just for that. I mean, I would have to be in the area, but I would go. Kenny Chesney's on the way. Rock Coaster Saturday Night continues with Aerosmith next on KIXX.
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Derek's 96 Ragdoll, one of my favorite Aerosmith tunes from 1987. Rock Cutter Saturday night. Feel like a drink? Luke Bryan's got one margarita for you. 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

0: 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Chris Young's down there at the bottom of the hour with new music. Shaboozy and Jelly Roll team up. 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

0: Amen. And that kicks out a 6 Tennessee Valley Weather Center forecast. For the rest of tonight, cloudy, low 66. There's a 40% chance we'll see thunder showers, but closer to 3, 4 in the morning. 50-50 chance for rain tomorrow, mid-afternoon. Otherwise cloudy with a high of 81. Cloudy Sunday night, low of 59. Right now, kicks 96. 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

0: 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Just want to be mad for a while. It's Rock Hunter Saturday night. John Party is on the way with his latest, Boots Off, in just a minute. Bon Jovi is Living on a Prayer after the break. 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

KX96 mixing up-tempo country, classic and southern rock favorites all night till midnight. That's how we do a rock and country Saturday night. Here's Russell Dickerson. Happened to me. 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
2: I'm Roger Stern. The Coast Guard searching for an air ambulance traveling from Bermuda to Boston with six people on board. It plunged more than 12,000 feet and disappeared from radar near Nantucket.
3: Roger, you said you're coming in blind. Is that what you said? Okay, you declare an emergency or no? Okay, you're coming in a little weak.
2: 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We're learning more about the first officer who allegedly stabbed his captain during that Fly Dubai flight.
4: According to people familiar with the matter, the suspect in this case had previously been hired by Oman Air, but was later grounded by the airline over suspicion of his activities. The suspect in this case eventually was given a ground job with Oman Air.
2: 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America is listening to Fox News.
1: 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Cloudy, thunder showers possible late night tonight. Otherwise,